0: Chill-Out-Radio 105.6.
1: I was all about you in the blush of a sight. Love was all I could do.

0: 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Entspannen rund um die Uhr. 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Hol's dir.
1: Oh, thank you, thank you. Thank you. Ladies and gentlemen, dear friends, welcome to the beach at Café Del Mar, here on the magic island of Ibiza. It has been a long time ago since the salty air of this beautiful place was filled with love, peace, and music for the first time. And now we are very proud and happy to celebrate together with you the 25th anniversary. May love, peace, and music be the message and the messengers through all times, in all countries, for all cultures. Enjoy this warm, cozy night. The stars and the moon.

Lulu. The only way is just to live the moment, not to be in thoughts about the past.

0: 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Chill Out Radio.
1: The principles of lust are burned in your mind. Do what you want. Do it until you're fine.

Hold on, hold on. Fuck that. Fuck that shit. Hold on. I got to start this motherfucking record over again. Wait a minute. Fuck that shit. Still on this motherfucking record. 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Hey, y'all get some more drinks going on. I sound a whole lot better.

superconscious mind is one with the universal subconscious mind. When you become one with this mind, you are enlightened. In a moment, consciously, all that you will hear is the music. At that point, your subconscious mind will attune itself to the message contained within the music itself. The message will enter into your subconscious mind without conscious effort on your part. And so the orderly adjustments, restorations, and renewals will take place in your life, in your mind, as they should, easily, effortlessly.

the universal subconscious mind. When you become one with this mind, you are enlightened. In a moment, consciously, all that you will hear is the music. At that point, your subconscious mind will attune itself to the message contained within the music itself.

strength, but from your power, I am able. If I love myself, I love you. If I love you,